0: U.S. Army Apache helicopter off the coast of Oman. President Donald Trump blamed Iran for the incident, calling it unjustified aggression. The crash reportedly involved a collision with an Iranian drone, though it's unclear if it was intentional. The U.S. Central Command described the strikes as a proportional response. The helicopter's crew was rescued by a drone boat, marking the first known operation of its kind. Tensions have risen as Iran and Israel exchanged fire, further straining a fragile ceasefire. House Republicans have passed a nearly $70 billion bill to fund immigration enforcement agencies for the next 3 years and the rest of President Trump's term in office. The bill now goes to the president to be signed into law. Democrats oppose the measure, with Democratic leader Hakeem Jeffries saying the money would further fund Trump's violent mass deportation machine. Meanwhile, Republicans said they were fulfilling their duty to safeguard the nation and support the men and women charged with enforcing the law. The funding comes on top of the nearly $140 billion that the Republican-controlled Congress gave ICE and Customs and Border Protection last year as part of Trump's massive tax and spending cuts bill. Victor Wembanyama had 32 points, 8 rebounds, and 6 assists in his first NBA Finals win, carrying the San Antonio Spurs to a 115-111 victory that cut the New York Knicks' lead to 2-1 in the best-of-seven series. The Spurs handed the Knicks their first loss in 46 days and potentially salvaged their season last night in front of a Madison Square Garden crowd that included President Trump. The Knicks had their 13-game winning streak, the second longest in NBA postseason history, snapped and missed a chance to move to the brink of their first championship since 1973. Game 4 is in New York tomorrow night. The Stanley Cup Finals resume tonight, 6 o'clock Mountain Time in Las Vegas. The Golden Knights lead the Carolina Hurricanes 2-1 in that best-of-seven series. And the Taos News reporting. The distinctive tree that greeted and bid farewell to motorists south of Taos at the top of the horseshoe curve along Highway 68 is no more. The welcome tree, as it is known, was toppled yesterday. The Taos Plateau was buffeted with high winds late afternoon. A motorist who passed the tree in the morning said it had fallen by the time they returned yesterday evening. Rest in peace, the horseshoe welcome tree. And this is Howie with your KNCE Daily News Headlines. Keep it tuned to True Taos Radio.
1: 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This is Laurel. Welcome to Soup King Radio. Thanks for some fun songs from Wendy. I'm going to read you the weather, and then we're going to get into it. And it, by it, I mean soup for your ears. It is currently 76 degrees here on the Mesa at 6:05. And tonight, we're going to have scattered showers before 9, and it'll be mostly cloudy, then gradually clearing with the low around 51. And a little bit of wind, it looks like. There's some glare on the screen, so pretty sure it's going to be windy. A little windy. Sunny tomorrow, high near 87, breezy. West wind 5 to 15, increasing to 15 to 25 in the afternoon. As usual, a little windy in the afternoon. Tomorrow night, mostly clear, low around 53. Thursday, sunny, high near 89. Not as windy. Thursday night, clear. 52 is the low, and Friday we're going to have mostly sunny with a high near 86. Whew, it's summer. That's just going to continue, and you know, maybe Sunday there'll be some showers, but stay tuned. All right, tonight we're going to go on a musical journey together. So thanks for listening, and let's get into it.

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1: 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This is Laurel. 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And Will in the chat says that Brooklyn Baby is his life story. Mine too. I haven't lived in Brooklyn in a while, but I am still a baby. Before that, we had En Vogue with Giving Him Something He Can Feel. And we started things off with Laura Nero, and Eli's coming. Eli, who are you? You sound like very bad news, but I'm highly intrigued. We're going to get into some more toxic feelings as the evening progresses, so stay tuned for a fun ride and a soup that is going to be nourishing, spicy, and, you know, unexpected. I'm going to leave you with some messages here and then another message when we come back.
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2: Hello. Welcome back to me, Laurel, and Soup King Radio. I'm so excited to tell you guys about the Rotary meeting at the Taos Valley Lodge Espresso Bar. It's not just trash talk. Join Taos Rotary tomorrow morning at 8 in person or via Zoom, pretty early, to welcome guest speaker Ryan Metzger. His organization has diverted over 44 million pounds of trash from, that's a lot of zeros, from landfills to businesses that make things out of our trash. 8 a.m. at the Taos Valley Lodge Espresso Bar, or text Gary at 575-999-5988 for Zoom details. Okay. Well, let's get back into it. Buckle up, people. It's time to take a Roman holiday.

0: Well, hello. 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I'm Laurel. You're listening to Soup King Radio. Oh, there's a hair on my microphone. Sorry. Overstimulated. All right. We just heard Regina Spektor, Fidelity. And before that, the Cranberries, When You're Gone, which honestly, it's better to listen to that song three times in a row, I'll be honest, but I didn't know if we knew each other well enough for that yet. And we started things off with Roman Holiday by Fontaines D.C., which kind of has that jangly Cure guitar that I like so much. And I don't know, there's something a little spooky about them. I don't know. It's just the feeling I get. All right, so I'm going to go ahead and read the Live Taos calendar to y'all, because there's a good amount of stuff going on. As you know, LiveTaos.com is your favorite independent source for all things art, entertainment, and culture in Taos. And if you think something is missing from this calendar, it is easy to submit your own events at LiveTaos.com. All right, tonight at Dalé from 5 to 7, Tuesday Tunes with Marcus Bowers. You still have some time for Marcus. And then at 7, also at Dalé, is going to be karaoke night until 9. I don't know, maybe you'll get inspired by one of the songs I play, which will enamor your audience. A lot of them will, trust me. Also, at Dalé at 7:30, Taos Comedy Open Mic and Showcase. And at the Adobe Bar at the Taos Inn, we have Kate Mann from 6 to 9. At the Taos Country Club from 6 to 8:30, we have the Taos Opera Institute Ensemble. I think, well, that's already halfway over. Well, it's like a third of the way over. I don't know if you can like go in late to the country club. Probably. This is Taos. Sagebrush Grill and Cantina, Charlie Salido from 6 to 9. And at Mary's Place, there is a book release for the Trust Economy with live music by Jimmy Stadler from 7 to 8:30. So get on over to Mary's Place. And then for the movie in a few minutes at the TCA is going to be Jimpa. And that's all we've got tonight. That's a lot. You guys get out there.
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Ladies, ladies, ladies, ladies. Ladies, ladies, ladies, ladies. Ladies, ladies, ladies, ladies.

Everything's embarrassing, you guys. That was Sky Ferreira. I can't say her name. And before that, we had a request from Rosie on the DJ chat, which get in there, y'all. That was The Summer Underground with Lost in Your Love. And we started things off with Fiona Apple song Ladies, which I think that album of hers single-handedly got me through a good chunk of the first part of the pandemic. And speaking of nostalgia, we're going to hear a song that the guy that worked at the cheese counter at the market that I worked at the fish counter and he worked at the cheese counter, and he gave me cheese because obviously there was nothing to snack on behind the fish counter except for like cocktail sauce. So we went out one night and did karaoke because this was in Portland, Oregon. And there were lots of karaoke restaurants on the north side of Portland back in the early 2000s. I guess I think it was 2000 and the year 2000. Anyway, he sung me this song and it was very romantic, although nothing occurred between me and the cheese counter guy. It wasn't meant to be.

0: Yeah. Romantic, right? I thought so. I was dying to be considered punk rock, but I just really didn't have the commitment to the whole fashion. I was a little too much of a Gemini, I guess. 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This is Laurel. I am your host. 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
0: And I'm back. All right, it is 7:01 and the current temperature is 78 degrees. It's pretty toasty. Tonight we're going to have scattered showers, let's hope, mainly before 9 p.m. And it will be mostly cloudy during the early evening and then gradually clearing with the low around 51. Tomorrow, sunny, high near 87, breezy. And then Wednesday night, mostly clear, low around 53, also breezy. Thursday, sunny with a high near 89. West wind 5 to 15, not as breezy. Mostly clear on Thursday night with a low around 52. Friday, sunny, 86. And Saturday, sunny, 87. Saturday night, partly cloudy, and then Sunday night, we may get some small chance of showers. Anywho, let's get back into it. We're going to play some fun, nostalgic, late 90s alternative songs you may have forgotten about. Maybe you're glad you did, but I don't know. This one I think is pretty fun, so keep listening.

0: 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Thank you for everybody sending requests in to the DJ chat. I really have some good songs coming up, though, so get excited. We just heard Revival by Deer Hunter. And before that, we had a request by Dennis. Thank you. He's listening from California and piped up with that song Tomorrow Isn't Wrong by the New Passengers. And we heard a little bit of Misshapes by Pulp. Oops. And we heard I Want To by Best Coast. Very fun one. Break My Body by the Pixies. And we started out with Eve 6, Inside Out. That's a fun one. Hopefully you raged in the kitchen or in your car or wherever you might be. It is time for some messages, and then we're gonna get into some like really cathartic, helpful in a therapeutic and catharsis. Coming up, catharsis on Soup King Radio. Thank you for listening.
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dearling, darling, daring starling, catch me up in your hair, all a snarling.

0: 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Thank you, everyone who's tuning in from afar. Multiple Californians in the chat tonight. I don't know what it is. Hi, Preston. Okay, these last songs I played are great for if you've ever been ghosted by a narcissist or felt delusional about romance. Or I think they're really good too if you ever find yourself embroiled in a divorce with a sex criminal. Just in case. You know, I'm going to read the Live Taos calendar to you here in a second. But I think I have some messages to share. Not quite. There's some things going on tonight. June 9th. It's 7:39, so I'm going to try to only read the ones that are still going on. You could go to Dalé right now, the Solar Center, and sing some karaoke. Obviously, I've provided a lot of inspiration. Dalé Taos, also at 7:30, there's Taos Comedy Open Mic and Showcase. Ha ha! Adobe Bar, Kate Mann's going to be there till 9. And Taos Country Club has the Taos Opera Institute Ensemble until 8:30. Sagebrush, Charlie Salito till 9, and Mary's Place from 7. You could still go to the Trust Economy book release with live music by Jimmy Stadler. And the movie on the big screen has already begun. Sorry.
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0: Sorry to keep you waiting for what the heck those songs just were. Too busy telling you what they were good for, I guess. We heard Dr. Dog, Broken Heart. I've never had a broken heart of you. Pfft, heck no. Lyle Neal was before that, Every Star Shivers in the Dark. And the shivers were singing Just Didn't Need to Know. There's a lot of things I didn't need to know. The Feelings started us off that last set with Dearling Darling, Daring Starling. All right, let's keep the delusion going.

And it's me, Laurel. You're listening to Soup King Radio on KNC Taos 93.5 FM. Thank you so much for hanging out with me tonight. I have just a few more songs left to share. I hope everybody's staying cool out there, and I hope we get some of those scattered showers, although it looks pretty nice out. Gonna be a nice sunset. So without further ado, here are a few more songs, and then we have World on Tour coming up. Stay tuned.

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Happy Tuesday, everybody. 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Right now in beautiful Taos, New Mexico, it is 75 degrees. Not much of a chance of rain

in sight. It does say 15% chance tonight, low 45. Got a couple of scorchers coming up. Relatively speaking, 86 tomorrow is the high, sunny skies. Tomorrow night, a low 48, and Thursday, going to be 88 in Taos with a low of 51. Friday and Saturday, cooling off a bit, highs in the mid-80s and lows in the low 50s with a slight chance, a slight 20-25% chance of showers and thunderstorms on Friday and Saturday. And then Sunday and Monday, looks like it's cooling off. Going to be beautiful. High of only 76 on Sunday with a 60% chance of showers and thunderstorms. Man, the monsoons cannot come fast enough. If you're thinking about rain falling as I make track selections tonight. Shout out to Arroyo Seco Live, and Seco is hosting a free show on June 23rd. I guess that's 2 weeks from tonight. Bella Rain, 18-year-old guitar prodigy, playing blues and psychedelic rock, going to be headlining that show. Taos' own Jimmy Stadler and Jersey opening up. Always a great time up in Arroyo Seco at the Seco Live Space. If you come on up there, make sure you don't park on the roadways. Lots of different other options. And we'll tell you more about that show as World on Tour progresses. Wishing everyone, as I said, a peaceful Tuesday evening. We're going to get right into it here with Los Mirlos.

0: Greetings, peoples. Thanks for tuning in on this beautiful Tuesday night, kind of nearing the just past the sunset time, I guess. It all comes and goes so quickly. 8:22 on the clock, and I hope everyone's having a pleasant evening. Big shout out to everyone tuning in. Shout out to Soul Jerky, Will Berlin out there online, Scamp Cassidy, saw Rossi earlier. Appreciate everyone tuning in. We got off to a rousing start listening right now to Molly and Golden Age Sounds, the name of this production. Sounds from the 60s and 70s in Mali, one of the great musical cultures on Earth. This is the Les Super Jata band, really throwing it down. We had the Shamisen girls just before, Key and Key, all the way from Tokyo, Japan, sounding like some really serious Japanese bluegrass there. Not to pin it down to anything specific, but for lack of better words in the moment, really incredible, these Shamisen sisters, or Shamisen girls, I should say, is what they call themselves. We were in South America to open the show. We had Los Mirlos, and started off way back when with Nova Lima side project that was called Ancestral, featuring Punku and Nova Lima very much in the mix on that one. Ecuador, Colombia, Japan, and Mali to start us off. Usually I start with a continent, and tonight just didn't feel that way. So we're going to keep rolling along after we take this short break. Thanks for keeping it locked to KNCE Taos, worldwide at truetausradio.com, 93.5 on your FM dial.
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African Head Charge here on the World on Tour. We heard some incredible Sufi music from India, North India, Qawwali music from Ustad Noor Baksha. We've got a very special DJ in the house tonight. DJ Sophie G is going to be laying down some tracks here. Hit it, Sophie.

0: Hey, this is Magic Woman. I'll be joining Tone Ranger and Siren and Seer at the Mothership this Friday, June 12th, for a night of music, dance, and more.
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0: That's Tone Ranger, Siren and Seer, and Magic Woman this Friday night at the Mothership. 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

0: Hey, hey, thanks for tuning in on a gorgeous Tuesday evening. We're just bumping up on the 8 o'clock hour. This is The World on Tour, and we've been regaled by Sophia G, spinning some bangers tonight. This is Mulatu Astake, the name of the track, Asmarina. Forgive me if I don't know the country of origin on all these. I know the last two were absolutely gorgeous Ethiopian jazz. Getachew Mukurga from Ethiopia with Almaz. Yeah, I'm not gonna say. Yehare Wa. And Ethiopiques based Getachin Mukuryu with Musica Hewate. We were in Central America before that, and again, forgive me that I'm not familiar with the artists or countries, because Sophia's just bringing it tonight and playing some stuff I'm not familiar with. Sembrando Flores was the name of the track we heard back when, from Los Cojolites. And we started back when with some mariachi. That was Viviendo en las Secuelas and Panda Bear Sonic Boom Mariachi. We're going to take a short break. This is The World on Tour and KNCE True Taos Radio.
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0: Don't worry about it. Hey, we're back. That was just the shortest of ad segments. Guys, this drought is going to continue this week. I don't want to talk about the weather right now, but it's my solemn duty as a DJ. And it looks like the next couple of days is going to be pretty hot, mid to upper 80s in Taos, lows in the upper 40s to low 50s once we hit Friday, Saturday, Sunday. Go ahead and push play on that. We will be looking at more rain and cooler temperatures, thankfully. Let's hope these monsoons just settle in. Thanks for the support, various forms of reaching out tonight. We love you, Taos. A lot of engagement tonight, and we appreciate it. Girls Just Want to Have Fun coming up at 10 tonight. And I would be remiss if I didn't tell you about a couple of upcoming events. Secco Live going to be rocking out on Tuesday, June 23rd. Bella Rain in the Secco Live live space up there. Beautiful stage and scene, playing some blues and psychedelic rock. 18-year-old guitar prodigy. She's got a great band as well. Taos own.

Jimmy Stadler and Jersey going to be opening that show. Festivities get started right around 6. Come on up, carpool, bring the friends and family. Always a great time at the Secco Live space. My friend Rossi reached out and told me about a show I was aware of, but it's coming up pretty fast. We talked about this a couple of weeks ago when I was in here, but our friends iRebellion gonna be rockin' Revolt Gallery on the 26th of June at 7 p.m. Very special guest DJ Kush Culture in the house and MC Lorax. It's an all-ages event, only $10 at the door for some very, very good roots music. Thanks, Rossi, and thanks to everyone who supports live roots music here in Taos. Takes a village. We're going to get right back into the music. Do you know what we're listening to now? Alabaster de Plume. Sophia's going to be spinning here for the next set or two. Keep it locked right here to The World on Tour and KNCE Taos.

0: Hey, thanks for tuning in to The World on Tour tonight. I am DJ Rom alongside Sophia, who's in here spinning some pretty incredible tracks tonight. You got a set list for us?
1: I do, so yeah.
0: Hold on. There you go.
2: We last left off at Why Buzzardmen Why by Alabaster DePlume, which I would look him up for you. He's very strange and fun. And we had Continuum 3 by Nala Sinefro, Rack Whale Ray 2 by Robert Musky, Sansa Nocturne by Francis Bibbe, and The Dance Number 3 by Laraji and Brian Eno. I would check out that whole album as well.
0: Thanks for coming in and spinning tonight. Really incredible set. I'm a little bit speechless right now, but you really brought it tonight, and I appreciate it.
2: We love KNC so much.
0: Let's hope you had a good experience, and we'll be returning to the airwaves soon. This is The World on Tour in KNCE, Truthaus Radio. We've got 9:25 on the clock. Girls Just Want to Have Fun. Coming up at 10 o'clock. That's right. I don't know if it's Kiki or Danny in tonight. I guess we'll see. It'll be a surprise for all. Keep it tuned right here. Happy Tuesday, everybody.

0: is some examples of what the artificial world is.
1: Well, our knowledge, I'd say. Our idea is not from

0: Greetings all. Thanks for the kind words and appreciate people reaching out tonight. It's been a great night here at the World on Tour. Shout out to everybody still up on a Tuesday night in Taos at 9:41 p.m. Girls just want to have fun coming up in a little bit here. We're going to take a very short break. Be right back with more music from the real world. We've just been listening to different selections from a musical collective in South America called Ritmos del Sur, and the likes of Nicola Cruz, El Bujo, Imas. We'll take a short break here. Be right back.
1: 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Jimmy Stadler will be opening the show, as well as local high school band Jersey, starting at 6 o'clock. 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
2: All right. It is 10 o'clock on the dot here on this Tuesday night. Which, you know what that means. It is time for Girls Just Want to Have Fun. It is me, DJ Danny, here at KNCE Taos 93.5 FM. 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It's a beautiful night to be out here on the Mesa. Let's talk about the weather. Hot. It's hot. It's hot every day, and I think we can guess windy, because it's been, man, those like 4 p.m., 5 p.m. windstorms that have been coming in have been nasty. My garden is not happy with me. But hot during the day, guys. It's going to be high of 87 tomorrow, high of 89 on Thursday, high of 86 on Friday. There's a little chance of scattered showers, looks like tonight, and then I don't see any chance of precipitation until Sunday. I'm sure that'll change in 30 minutes, but that's why we live here. All right, here on Girls Just Want to Have Fun, where we celebrate the female voice and talent across all eras and genres, we are going to start it off tonight with some Tanya Davis. Thanks for hanging out with me. Let's hit it.

0: Tell you about my best friend. 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Or she was, that is. Hello?
1: Well, Carl started in with his same old shit all over again. Drunk as a skunk, yelling. And he started coming at me while I was frying his eggs in the kitchen.
0: Oh, Lord.
1: And the only thing I had to say to me was that cast iron skillet, and that white tile ain't so white anymore, and he is face down on the kitchen floor.
0: What?
1: He ain't moving. And I think he might be dead.
0: Uh-oh.
1: And you're the first person I thought to call.

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1: Well, you know I'm always here for you, baby.
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4: 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We're going to get back to some music, but first, got to tell you guys about the Cooperative Weed Management Area. The 7th Annual Noxious Weed Tour on June 26th. So you can join Taos County CWMA's 7th Annual Noxious Weed Tour on June 26th. Presentations begin at 9 a.m., followed by a field tour. There's lunch provided, and you can RSVP. There's an RSVP required for the bus tour, and you can register by calling 575-240-5123. Or you can RSVP on Taos Soil and Water Conservation District website. And that sounds very cool. So mark it on your calendars, June 26th. This is DJ Danny, and this is also Girls Just Want to Have Fun, where we celebrate the female voice, the female talent across all eras, all genres. I'm ready to listen to more music, and I hope you are too. We're going to kick it back off with some Samia.

Hello, hello, hello. This is KNCE Taos 93.5 FM. That was Girl Tones. I got to see Girl Tones like a week and a half ago, two weekends ago, live. They are so cool, you guys. They're sisters. Just two of them. Guitar, drums, vocals. And I guess they were like... they were trained classically. That's what I was trying to say. They had classical training, and then ended up just a rock band together. They were very fun. If that was your first time hearing them, I highly recommend looking them up. I have thoroughly enjoyed getting to know them. Before Girl Tones, we had Karina Reichman. We had the Carpenters. We threw some Yeah Yeah Yeahs in there out of request. Remember, you guys, if you get on TrueTausRadio.com, we've got our DJ chat. You don't have to chat with me. You can chat with the other people you like more. That's totally fine. You won't hurt my feelings. But send in a request. If I also like the song, I might play it. Like Maps, you know? What did we play before the Yeah Yeah Yeahs? We had Mitski on. We had Nico on. We've been all over the place. We've been on an adventure together, folks. Thanks for hanging out. This is DJ Danny, and we will be back in just a second.

right. Well, I want to get back to some music. It is 11 o'clock on the dot here on the Mesa. Who actually wants to hear about the forecast, the weather forecast? Raise your hand. Raise your hand if you want to hear the weather forecast. Okay, that's what I thought. Let's listen to some music.

All right, you guys. If you're still up hanging out with me, why? If I can't be in bed, nobody can be in bed. We're listening to music. We're having a good time here at KNC Taos 93.5 FM here on Girls Just Want to Have Fun every Tuesday, 10 to midnight. I have to tell y'all, Anna Ash's voice, who we were just listening to, that's what I think. That's what I think my voice sounds like when I'm talking. And I know it's not, but that's kind of like what I hear. You know, isn't that a whole thing? The voice we hear when we're talking is not what everyone else hears. I want to be clear. That's not the voice that in my head. The voice in my head sounds like the worm in the labyrinth. But when I talk out loud, I think I sound like her. And let me believe that, okay? Thank you. Let's listen to some more music.

right, folks. That's going to be it for me tonight. Thank you so much for hanging out. This is KNC Taos, TrueTaosRadio.com. It's a great place to hang out on the interwebs. This was Girls Just Wanna Have Fun every Tuesday, 10 to midnight-ish. Sometimes I get tired, okay? Midnight adjacent, okay? 10 to midnight adjacent for Girls Just Wanna Have Fun. The girls get tired. The girls get sleepy. The girls want their full 8 hours. All right, I'm going to go. As always, I wish you a incredible cup of coffee tomorrow morning. Beautiful day. Get in the sunshine. Please be kind to one another and happy Pride.

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Hey, you. Yeah, that's right, you. I just wanted to say thanks for being awesome and for showing exactly how awesome you are by listening to real, live, local radio from right here in Taos County. 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
1: 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Listener discretion is advised.

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The beat is slow, the shadows grow, the lights are low. It's time to go, let's throw the show down.

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The beat is slow, the shadows grow, the lights are low. 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

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Dead as a doornail. Deader than a doorknob. At least equally as dead as MySpace, Napster, and that hamster dance website from the 90s. That's what they want you to believe anyway. But here at KNCE, we know differently. Or we're, I don't know, zombies. 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
3: 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It is Wednesday, June 10th. Hope your day is starting off nice. Thanks for tuning in. My name's Howie, here until 9 o'clock this morning. Temperature outside the studio, here by the airport, 57 degrees. Warm and sunny. That's the forecast for today and the next couple of days. Sunny, a high of 89 today. Clear skies tonight, a low of 52. 92, the forecast high for tomorrow. 88 on Friday. Sunny skies across the board through Saturday. Clear skies overnight, low temperatures in the low to mid 50s. Monday, we do see up to a 50% chance of showers or thunderstorms. Looks like Sunday night are when things will start shifting. Still pretty warm, but the story for this week, warm and sunny. 89 today, 92, the forecast high for tomorrow, 88 on Friday. We will make the most of this sunny weather. 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New games from the New Mexico Lottery have arrived. Red Hot Double Doubler has $1,000 top prizes. 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Let's get into some music. I'll be back with news headlines. Keep it tuned to True Taos Radio.

Jeff Tweedy, caught up in the past, getting things started here on the morning show on True Taos Radio. It is 8 minutes past 7 o'clock. Let's take a look at some news headlines from the Associated Press. The United States has launched airstrikes against Iran, and Tehran fired back at countries in the region. The escalating attacks today threaten to derail efforts to end the war. U.S. President Donald Trump warned that Tehran would pay the price for stalled peace negotiations. Trump's warning came hours after Bahrain, Kuwait, and Jordan came under Iranian fire. It was the second time this week that back-and-forth strikes have tested a two-month ceasefire after Iran and Israel targeted each other on Monday. Rising gas prices pushed inflation to its highest level in 3 years last month. Consumer prices rose 4.2% in May from a year earlier, according to the Labor Department today. That's up from 3.8% in April, and the third straight increase. On a monthly basis, prices rose 0.5% last month after big gains of 0.6% in April and 0.9% in March. Bill Gates is set to appear before a congressional panel investigating the Jeffrey Epstein files, becoming the latest powerful figure linked to the disgraced financier to testify. House Oversight Committee members are slated today to interview the billionaire Microsoft co-founder behind closed doors, as they've done with other witnesses. Transcripts are often released later. Committee Chairman Congressman James Comer requested

testify after he appeared multiple times in a trove of documents released by the Justice Department as part of its Epstein investigation. Time is 10 minutes past 7 o'clock here on Truth House Radio. I want to remind everyone about free toddler story time and crafts at Millicent Rogers Museum. 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Time now is 11 minutes past 7 o'clock. I have some Robert Plant queued up, announced that he'll be performing at the Santa Fe Opera in, I think, September. 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
2: 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It is Wednesday, June 10th. Thanks so much for tuning in. My name's Howie, here until 9 o'clock. Starting things off here on the radio, we heard Robert Plant with the Saving Grace Band. Announced just yesterday by Lensic 360 that Robert Plant with Saving Grace and Susie Diane will be at the Santa Fe Opera Wednesday, September 23rd. Robert Plant, kind of a fixture down there in Santa Fe. We also heard Simon Bijou, Girl from Beyond. We're going to get back into some music here. I have some Houndmouth queued up. Houndmouth also coming to Santa Fe. They'll be playing at the Bridge Tuesday, July 14th. This is Sedona. Houndmouth on True Taos Radio.

When the pawn hits the conflicts, he thinks like a king. What he knows throws the blows when he goes to the fight. And he'll win the whole thing before he enters the ring. There's no body to batter when your mind is your might. So when you go solo, you hold your own hand. 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And if you know where you stand, then you know where to land. 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

0: Broken Social Scene, Only the Good I Keep, Fiona Apple, On the Bound. From her album When the Pawn, we heard Fiona reciting the album title in its entirety. Before that, Widow's Peak, No Driver. Houndmouth started the set off with Sedona. Widow's Peak, like Houndmouth, coming to Santa Fe. Widow's Peak on August 11th, playing at Tumble Root. Houndmouth playing at the Bridge on July 14th. Do check out Lensic360.org. 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All right, it is 7:42, coming up on 15 minutes before 8 o'clock here on KNCE. Thanks so much for tuning in. My name's Howie, here until 9 o'clock. 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We got a couple of messages. When we come back, we're going to take a look at the Live Taos calendar.
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0: 7:45 here on KNCE. It is Wednesday, June 10th. Hope your day is moving along nicely. We're going to take a look at the Live Taos calendar at livetaos.com. Tell you about some of the stuff going on today and tonight. 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I want to first remind everyone about Twirl at the Taos Public Library today. We had Conejo and Amber in from Twirl yesterday to tell us about Unearth a Story, kicking off a reading series this summer. It starts today, 10:30. It's free for all at the Taos Public Library. 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Community Day at Red Willow Park, free movies, happening every Wednesday. 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Get all the details at livetaos.com. Red Willow Park, starting at 3:30. Let's see what else we got. Gonna just go ahead and tell you about some of the music. Taos Bluegrass Jam, that happens at Dale every Wednesday. Going from 6 until 7, Lisa Joyce is playing at the Taos Inn tonight from 6 until 9. Jess Wayne will be at the Sagebrush. Every Wednesday, it's traditional Irish music at Bar Avino starting at 6:30. Embudo Valley Vineyards announcing all kinds of stuff going on Wednesday, Thursdays, and Fridays. Today's Wednesday, it's karaoke at Embudo Valley Vineyards starting at 5 o'clock. 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

0: Wes Parker, that is Little Birdie, here on True Taos Radio. We heard some Big Thief, Watering, Dead Gave Us Bad Love, started the set off with Mount Joy, Evergreen. Time now is 8 o'clock. 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Thanks for tuning in. My name's Howie. I'm here until 9 o'clock this morning. 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
0: 2 minutes past 8 o'clock here on KNCE. It is Wednesday, June 10th. Hope your day is starting off nice. Thanks for spending a little time here on the radio. Temperature outside the studio, 64 degrees. Warming up fast. Warm and sunny, the forecast for the next several days. Today, sunny, a high of 89. Tomorrow, sunny, a high of 92. Friday, sunny, a high of 88. Saturday, sunny, a high of 87. Sunday, we do see a slight change in the weather, up to a 50% chance of showers and or thunderstorms Sunday, Monday, hopefully kicking off what would be a great monsoon season, or at least a little taste of it. Warm and sunny across the board. Overnight lows in the low to mid-50s. Today, sunny and a high of 89 degrees. I want to remind everyone about all the great stuff going on at Dale. Monday, Jimmy Stadler plays. Tuesday, music. Yesterday, it was Marcus Bowers. Also, karaoke in the Taos Comedy Showcase. Today's Wednesday. That means happy hour music with Jack Lorang. That is at 4:30, followed by the Taos Bluegrass Jam at 6 and trivia at 7. Tomorrow, New Mexico night. 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Also on Thursday, don't miss DJ Ange and DJ Lollipopin at 8 o'clock. Friday has DJ Florida Mike in the Tiki Bar from 4 to 7, followed by EDM Fridays at 8 o'clock. Dale is closed Saturday for a private event, but they'll be back at it Sunday. Habitat for Humanity Taos Summer Volleyball Tournament, that's 9 o'clock Sunday morning. And then Sunday afternoon, two-step dance lessons at 5 o'clock, followed by Swing Dust at 6. As always, check out Dale on social media to stay up to date with the best entertainment in town. Shout out to Ricky and the crew holding it down at Dale. Also, don't forget Dale up in the Ski Valley, open on the weekends. Time now is 4 minutes past 8 o'clock. Quick look at some news headlines from the Associated Press. The United States has launched airstrikes against Iran, and Tehran fired back at countries in the region. The escalating attacks today threatened to derail

That's up from 3.8% in April and the third straight increase. On a monthly basis, prices rose 0.5% last month after big gains of 0.6% in April and 0.9% in March. Bill Gates is set to appear before a congressional panel investigating the Jeffrey Epstein files, becoming the latest powerful figure linked to the disgraced financier to testify. House Oversight Committee members are slated today to interview the billionaire Microsoft co-founder behind closed doors, as they've done with other witnesses. Transcripts are often released later. Committee Chairman Congressman James Comer requested Gates testify after he appeared multiple times in a trove of documents released by the Justice Department as part of its Epstein investigation. Time now is 6 minutes past 8 o'clock. Talked about all that good stuff going on at Dale. I want to give you a little bit more information about the Habitat for Humanity volleyball tournament happening this Sunday. Serve up some fun and a great cause for Habitat for Humanity and the summer volleyball tournaments. Sunday, June 14th, this Sunday, blind draw volleyball tournament. All skill levels are welcome. Register from 9 to 9:30. Brackets finalize at 9:30 and games kick off at 10 o'clock sharp. 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All right, we're going to get back into a little bit more music, and then coming up in about 15 or 20 minutes, I will be joined in studio by Jennifer Pellerin, local author who will be doing a reading tonight at Somos at 6:30 from her new book, Shadow Walker. Reading and discussion tonight at Somos at 6:30. Jennifer Pellerin coming up in about 15 minutes to tell us all about it. This is Cap Calloway on True Taos Radio.

Coochie Coocher, she was the roughest, toughest rail, but Minnie had a heart as big as a hay whale. Howdy, howdy.

0: St. James Infirmary Blues. That was Rhiannon Giddens and Yo-Yo Ma and others. Silk Road Ensemble. We heard Cab Calloway, Minnie the Moocher. Brings us to 19 minutes past 8 o'clock here on Trout House Radio. Thanks so much for tuning in. My name's Howie, here until 9 o'clock. Want to give another shout out to PPC Solar for sponsoring today's edition of The Morning Show. 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Also, real quick, want to remind you about all the good stuff going on with the Taos Opera Institute. Just remind you that there are performances going on this week. Tonight, the Toy Ensemble singers will share musical favorites at Mary's Place at Taos Lifestyle. Revel in a variety of arias as each young artist performs this Friday. Oh, I spoke too soon. Tomorrow. It's not tonight. It's tomorrow at 7 o'clock at Mary's Place. And then Friday at the Edelweiss from 4 to 6, Saturday at the First Presbyterian Church in Taos. That is from 3 to 5. All the details and a lot more accuracy than I'm giving you at taosoi.org, Taos Opera Institute. We'll be right back with Jennifer Pellerin to talk about a reading happening at Somos tonight for her new book, Shadow Walker. Do stay tuned. We'll be right back.
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5: It's time now for your good news for a good planet. Daughter of the Sea. She weighs as much as a school bus, grows up to 40 feet long, and has roamed the ocean since the age of the dinosaurs. The whale shark is the largest fish in the world, a gentle giant that feeds on plankton and poses no threat to humans. Yet over the past 50 years, nearly half of the global population has dwindled, hunted for their fins, oil, and meat. On India's western coast, the species had no name and no protector. Thankfully, in 2001, Murari Bapu, a Hindu teacher whose sermons draw millions, gave the whale shark a name, Vali, for beloved one. He compared her annual return to India's coast to give birth to the tradition of married daughters coming home for childbirth. How, he asked, could you harm a daughter who has come home to give birth? That question transformed fishing villages along the Arabian Sea. Paired with community outreach and compensation for damaged nets, the spiritual message turned hunters into rescuers. Today, when a whale shark gets tangled in a net, crews cut their own nets to set her free. Over 1,000 whale sharks have been rescued since the movement began. They are now deservedly beloved, protected, and welcomed home. And this is Mandy from GoodNewsGoodPlanet.com.
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0: Thank you, Mandy. Good news, good planet. 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My name's Howie. Joining me in studio, author of Shadow Walker, Jennifer Pellerin. Good morning, Jennifer.
6: Good morning, Howie. Thank you for having me today.
0: Thanks so much for being here and for reaching out a couple weeks ago about this event happening at Somos tonight at 6:30. You'll be reading and reading from and talking about Shadow Walker, brand new book that'll be available there at Somos tonight. And I saw it's available on Amazon and all the usual places.
6: Yes.
0: Somos on Civic Plaza Drive tonight at 6:30, author reading and discussion. Welcome. Before we get into the book, I thought maybe just a little introduction to yourself. You've been living in Taos, and just a little history of who you are.
6: Okay, that sounds great. I have lived in Taos since 2010, and I came from LA, and I lived in many different areas of Los Angeles and was working in film and waiting tables.
0: Sure.
6: And managing restaurants. That's actually what the job was. And and I moved to Taos. My brother plays the drums here and KDP in the business.
0: Oh, yeah.
6: And he backed up into the front end of my car. And it's one of those Taos stories where I got stuck here. And
0: Wagon wheel. Yeah.
6: Yeah, totally. And then my dad was working with Mark Miller, who lived here, Penelope Ann Miller's dad. And he is a box office hit screenwriter. He needed an apprentice. I needed training.
0: So screenwriting.
6: Yeah. And so I started working and doing the grunt work on cleaning up and, you know, a lot of admin. But I learned a lot about writing scripts.
0: Yeah.
6: From a pro. And that was something that carried me forward. And then I produced and did an adaptation for David Garver's The Walking Shadow of Danny O'Shea, plus directed that here. And we raised money and had a really great experience doing that. And my mom passed away 3 years ago, and I started having conversations with her from my heart, and I started receiving answers back.
0: Mm.
6: And that took me to this place of getting still and listening, which was kind of an embodiment of what she did every day. I wanted to embody one characteristic that my husband Nathan inspired me to, just what something you really loved about her.
0: Yeah.
6: What would you like to embody? And that was it. And then my creativity started soaring. I was stagnant for many years, and it just opened up and started soaring like never before.
0: And that's the basis of how you came to be writing Shadow Walker. It inspired you to put it down on paper.
6: It did. I was in the bathtub looking out at the forest, crying, grieving, you know, just in my place of grief. And Shadow Walker, this image of this woman with heterochromia, a braid, a hooded cloak, a bow, an arrow, and a white wolf and a black wolf on either side of her came to me. And that was like one of those moments where I'm talking to my mom and then something comes back. And so that came back. And I'm like, okay, I've got to write this down.
0: Yeah.
6: And I wrote about it, and it took a lot of different pathways, but the pathway that it's on now, you know, it took about a year to get there.
0: Wow.
6: Yeah.
0: Well, what great inspiration. It sounds like you've kind of rooted yourself here in Taos, northern New Mexico, which
6: yes.
0: has its own style of inspiration.
6: Yes.
0: And reading through some of the information that I have about the book, blending mythology, sci-fi, emotional healing, and symbolism, you mentioned your grieving process. How important are these things in the story and conveying it to the reader?
6: That's an incredible question. The story wouldn't be the story without the symbolism, the mythology. Here's an example. And this is just the way I see the world. And people start to experience that magic when they meet me or become close to me, because the way I see the world is a little bit different. Some might call it putting rose-colored glasses on. However, the world responds to me, and it keeps me in that place. And Shadow Walker is not just a novel. It's an experiential novel. The reader will read this, and they will be able to experience this symbolism and mythology. And an example of that, how he is, our beloved Zeus passed away. He was 13 years old, our dog, about a month ago. And I was holding him. Fortunately, we were able to do in-home euthanasia. And I was holding him on a pillow in my arms, and something inside of me was like, I was still and listening. Something was like, get up and go outside. And I got up and I went outside, and a vulture flew right over me. And then right after that, a raven. And so I got on ChatGPT and I was like, what is symbolism of this? This is what just happened. And it literally just said that the most beautiful thing was the answer of he was received. Mm-hmm. And I just, that keeps happening in my experience of grief with my mom, with my dog, with an aunt that passed away many years ago. I still can communicate. And Shadow Walker was born in that kind of communication. And I guess the gift to the world is letting grief become a doorway instead of a wall, to being open, to not being attached to form, and being open to getting still and listening, even when the world is really noisy, and making that choice for love, even though death can be really fearful.
0: Sure. Beautiful. We're speaking with Jennifer Pellerin, author of Shadow Walker. Jennifer will be at Somos tonight, sharing more about the book, doing some reading from the book as well this evening. You know, we talk about grief a lot more in society than I feel like, certainly when I was a child, it was kind of a taboo subject. And I always associated grieving with just the passing of a loved one. And I know you just gave two amazing examples, your mother and your dog, and we've all kind of been through it. But I think what breaks down is, and it's certainly true for me, is what to do with it, and not seeing or seeing the signs and the indication that we're kind of all in it together, and that it's ever evolving, really. And it sounds like you touch on this quite a bit in the novel.
6: I do. Each character in the novel, we have Shadow Walker, who's our heroine, our divine feminine rising energy, and her two wolves, who are their own characters, even though they don't have any lines. Any motion that they make is very intentional throughout the whole journey. And they're on a pilgrimage during the apocalypse, after the collapse of all the governmental systems. It's kind of dystopian in that sense. And she's on a pilgrimage, and, you know, to go, she has a seraphim guardian angel, which is the highest order of angels. And the seraphim speaks to her and says, three gates await you. Two must close, one must burn. And that is the mission that comes from a raven feather that falls from the sky. And she knows it's a mission to go into awakening and open her mind, because book one is an initiation into the frequency of love and anchoring it in and making the choice for love, as she and all of the characters with her have a major wound that they're grieving. And they're all naming the wound as they're going through it and supporting each other on this pilgrimage for these three gates. And it's ultimately to free the missing children. This is inspired by trafficked children, because I wanted to know what the origin of that wound was, because that's something I grieve every day, knowing that children are disappearing and the things that are happening to them. And I wanted to write something that was healing that wound and awakening. So that's the major component that's going on. That's why the purpose of their pilgrimage is to free these children, but they're all in it together, but they all have to heal their own wounds before they can heal these children.
0: And the process, the pilgrimage, kind of reveals in them.
6: Yes.
0: Helps them discover.
6: That's exactly right.
0: Yeah.
6: Yeah.
0: Memory plays a major role in the novel, from reading through my notes here. Why is that so important? I mean, I know we all have our memories, and especially in the process of grieving. What does it mean in the context of this novel?
6: That's a really great question. It goes very deep, inspired by A Course in Miracles of 25 years practice. The whole point of the book and studying the book is about remembrance. And in theory, the Holy Spirit helps us remember what we forgot about ourselves and each other, because the reason we're at war, the reason that anything dark is happening, is because we chose separation, not being one, not seeing the oneness, but seeing differences and seeing division. And remembrance is about union.
0: Yeah. I like, remembrance almost is a looking forward based on the memory, what you've seen. So it's not necessarily the past. Remembrance is a way to honor going forward.
6: Yes.
0: Yeah. We're speaking with Jennifer Pellerin, author of Shadow Walker. Who is the book for? Well, this, I know you're talking about some probably challenging subjects for a lot of folks. Is this for children? Is this for adults? Is it for everyone?
6: I would say young adult, like 16 and up, and any age. It's for anyone looking to go deeper and have a journey, not just read a book. Like, sure. Really have a journey in themselves, looking for something different, looking for something that is awakening and very aware and very intentional. And that awakens love in the heart. Like, this book opens the heart.
0: Shadow Walker, you mentioned book one. It sounds like this will be the first in a series.
6: Yes, I am halfway through book two, which is called The Order of the Rose. There will be a third book called The Return of the Crown. And I think I'd like to say in simplest forms, the first book is about initiation into the frequency, like choosing the frequency of love. The second book is about embodiment in choosing that frequency of love. And the third one is about integration, because even in identity shifts, when we're going through transformations and transitions in life, we forget, as we're moving into the new, we forget the old, but the old still comes up and we have to continue letting that integrate. It feels glitchy. It feels like a glitch in the matrix, you know? But we all go through that when we're making that transition and we're transforming on the most inner human levels.
0: Sure.
6: This isn't just about, like, the apocalypse isn't just external, it's internal. We're like internally going through it as a consciousness as we quantum leap into higher awareness and ascend into higher evolution in our consciousness.
0: You talk about, you said you're partway through this second book. When you do readings like you're going to do tonight, about the book Shadow Walker, which is already done, does it kind of inform your process through the second book and what the third book might look like? Is it kind of an evolution, or do you kind of have a set idea of how it will go already?
6: I do have a set idea how it will go, but I'm also open to the evolution because I've written three films already, and I'm writing most people write the novel before the film, but because I'm by nature a screenwriter and I see like a camera sees, it was easier for me to write the films first and then go through the novels. So like I have like hard outlines of all of them.
0: I think of the storyboarding process.
6: Exactly.
0: Yeah. Well, let's talk a little bit about what folks can expect tonight at Somos at 6:30. You'll be available there to talk about the book, but you'll read some passages. And anything else you want to share with folks, what to expect?
6: Yes, I'm so excited because this isn't just me reading my book. This is inviting everyone into an immersive experience. I have a little offering of crystals, and to initiate anyone that comes tonight that wants to participate into this world of symbolism and mythology, and inviting them into that magic and wonderment. And I have a little exercise to do that with everyone as an offering.
0: Great.
6: So I'm excited about that. And there, you know, Q&A, talking about symbolism, talking about characters, why the characters, things like that.
0: And the book will be available for sale. You'll sign copies.
6: Yes, it will be available for sale. It's on Amazon, Shadow Walker novel by Jennifer Pellerin, book one of the Seraphim Cinematic Universe.
0: Do you have more information online, social media, or a website where folks can learn a little bit more about you?
6: Absolutely. At Shadow Walker Novel on TikTok is the best one.
0: Okay, great. Jennifer Pellerin, the novel is Shadow Walker. I'm holding a copy in my hand, and it's got a beautiful cover. And just talking to you is inspiring. And it seems like it'll appeal to such a broad audience, and it's quite accessible from what I'm hearing. You said starting from young adults on, this book is for you. Shadow Walker, tonight at Somos at 6:30. Somos is on Civic Plaza Drive. And I encourage folks to get in there. It's a beautiful spot. I live right in the neighborhood there, so I get to poke my head in every once in a while. And it's a good, comfortable space. Of course, it's surrounded by books, so it's inspiring in that way.
6: Perfect.
0: Yeah. Anything else you want to share with folks before we say goodbye?
6: Yes. One of my reasons for writing this book is when the world burns, let love be all that remains.
0: Beautiful. Jennifer Pellerin, thanks so much for taking the time. And we'll see you tonight at SOMAS.
6: Thank you, Howie, so much.

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4: 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Big thanks to Jennifer Pellerin for taking some time to talk about her new novel, Shadow Walker. Jennifer will be at Somos tonight at 6:30 for reading and discussion of Shadow Walker. All right. A couple of messages here. We'll take a quick look at the Live Taos calendar. Wrap it up with a little music before Christopher shows up. 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Buddha After Hours in the Bar, a play reading full of fun and audience interaction. 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Jennifer will be there tonight. Daniel Ladinsky will be there Friday night. Rumi, Hafez, Elvis, and Carl Jung, a.k.a. Buddha After Hours in the Bar, play reading Friday at Somos. All right, let's take a look at the Live Taos calendar, tell you about some other stuff going on today and tonight. Coming up at 10:30 this morning at the Taos Public Library, Twirl at the Library. We'll be there with Conejo. Conejo y el Viento, Unearth a Story, reading series kicking off today at the Taos Public Library, continuing over the next several weeks at libraries around northern New Mexico. Today it's at the Taos Public Library. It's free at 10:30. Also at the library at noon, midweek meditation break happens every Wednesday at the library. Community Day at Red Willow Park. Part of the Free Movies on the Green series, there will be a film, 8:30 tonight, Beauty and the Beast, but starting at 3:30, Community Day. 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Carnival ride, giant fun slide, foam party, community booths, food vendors, live music by the Uz Band, appearances by Beauty and the Beast characters, giveaways, and more. It's all happening. Part of Community Day starting at 3:30 at Red Willow Park, going until 10 o'clock this evening. The film Beauty and the Beast starts at 8:30. All free. Fun for the whole family. Other things to tell you about. Lisa Joyce will be playing music at the Taos Inn. Jack Lerang will be at Dale. Also the Taos Bluegrass Jam at Dale. Jess Wayne will be at the Sagebrush tonight. That's at 6 o'clock. Every Wednesday at Bar Avino, it's traditional Irish music. Ghost Elephants screening at the TCA at 4 o'clock this afternoon. And Improvisation for Theater happens every Wednesday at Taos Community of Love on Blueberry Hill Road. That is at 6 o'clock. All the details on all the good stuff going on today at livetaos.com. All right. I think we're caught up. Thanks so much for spending some time here on the radio. My name's Howie. I'll be back at it tomorrow at 7 a.m. Christopher Pieper, Living with Earth, is up next. Do stay tuned for that. I'm going to leave you here with some Tone Ranger. Tone Ranger coming to the Taos Mesa Brewing Mothership this Friday night. Doors at 6. Show is at 7. Siren and Seer also performing, and Taos' own Magic Woman. Magic Woman and Tone Ranger will be my guests in studio tomorrow. Do stay tuned for that. And check out TaosMesaBrewing.com for more information on the performance happening Friday night, June 12th. Tone Ranger, Siren and Seer, and Magic Woman. This is Saguaro, Tone Ranger, on True Taos Radio. Have a great day.

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2: I'm Dr. Anthony Lizerwitz, and this is Climate Connections. In February, under the Trump administration, the Environmental Protection Agency announced the repeal of its endangerment finding. This finding provided the legal basis for regulating climate pollution under the Clean Air Act.
3: I was dismayed, and as a mother and a grandmother, I couldn't imagine that the EPA would take that position.
2: Almeda Cooper of the nonprofit Moms Clean Air Force worries about how this will affect kids, because in addition to warming the climate, fossil fuel pollution harms people's health. 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
3: Tailpipe pollution is a huge problem, particularly for chronic diseases such as asthma.
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3: We are not going to give up. We are going to continue to speak up and to do everything we can to make sure that we can protect the future of our children and our grandchildren.
2: Climate Connections is produced by the Yale Center for Environmental Communication. 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
4: 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This is your host, Christopher Pieper, for Living with Earth. And today, we are going to replay an interview we did a couple of weeks ago, 3 weeks ago, with Daniel Ledinsky. And the reason we're replaying that interview, one, it was a great interview, and Daniel is a real treasure in our community. By the way, he is a translator of Hafiz and Rumi. And many of you know his books, but you may not know that he is one of Taos's own. And Daniel, this Friday, June 12th, is going to be hosting an event at Somos. And let me just read about it, and then we'll replay the interview and

connoisseurs of any of the five heavy hitters just mentioned. Michelangelo even does a cameo via a knockout poem of his being read and some interesting facts about his life, art, and romantic loves. This will be an evening of audience interaction and fun. It will swing back and forth from the earth to the sky. You might even feel the sun caress your cheek. With prizes for trivia questions about Elvis, Carl, and jellyfish. The first 20 who come will get their choice of a new magic pen, and believe me, these pens are fantastic. Daniel's given me one. Or a wonderful Hafiz bumper sticker. One could read more about what to expect on my recent blogs at danielladinsky.com. Daniel Ladinsky is a widely celebrated writer, known for his luminous interpretations of mystical poetry that have captivated readers around the world. He has published 7 books with Penguin Random House, including The Gift and Love Poems from God. I'm sure many of you have seen these books. A copy of these books can often be found at Manzanita. They can be found at Chocolat. Fantastic. His poetry, or his translations of Rumi and Hafiz, is fantastic. And Love Poems from God actually is one of Oprah Winfrey's favorite books to give during the holidays. For 6 years, he lived in India with the family of Meher Baba, an experience that deeply shaped his voice. He has spent the last 12 years in Taos, a place he holds dear for its quiet beauty and soulful resonance with his beloved India. Many people, including myself, feel that Taos and India share a lot of the same energies, qualities. Both are places of intense polarities and actually are located opposite on the planet. So India, if you were to, it's about the same latitude as Taos and opposite the Earth, 180 degrees longitude opposite Taos. So it's on the other side of the Earth in a way. So we share some commonalities. So we're going to replay that interview, but first, let's play a song in the spirit of Daniel's poetry, his work, and what's going to be happening this Friday, which I tell you is something really I would encourage everybody to go see. It's good to get out. And this is this Friday, June 12th, 5:30. Tickets are only $5. Members are free, and this is at Somos. 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This song is We Shall Be Known by Mamuse.

with elevated CO2. Whoops, we had a little issue there, but we'll be right back. Hold on a second. Little technical difficulty, but here we go with that song once again.

That was Ma Muse. Apologies for the little technical difficulties we had. We're going to play one more song in honor of the region where this poetry comes from Persia. One could say Iran, but there was no Iran when Rumi and Hafiz were writing their poetry. And both are Persian poets, although Turkey claims, I don't know if ownership is the right word, but both are technically really from the region that is currently Iran. And so we're going to play a little tune here from that region, and then we'll get to the interview.

Beautiful flute music from the region we call the Middle East. A Persian flutist, and I thought, since we've played some Middle Eastern flute, I don't know what the name of the flute is, I thought I would share with you the flute that I play, which is called the Native American flute, kind of very, there are a number of versions of this flute, but there's a man here in town that sells them, Paul and his wife, Grace, and you can see them almost every day there on Bent Street in the John Dunn Plaza or the John Dunn Shops. And so I thought I'd play a little music before we get into the interview. And this is a flute that I play mostly during ceremony and weddings. It's not something that I play normally for audiences ever. But I thought I'd share with the audience today just some of my own music. So here we go.

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0: 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This is your host, Christopher Pieper, for Living with Earth. And I just played a little of my flute music. And so we're going to go ahead and replay that interview from a couple of weeks ago with Daniel Ladinsky, who is going to be doing some readings from a play that he recently wrote. And that play is called Rumi, Hafiz, Elvis, and Carl Jung. It's I don't know if that's what the play is called, but it is a fantastic, I know Daniel has read to me some small little snippets from it, and it is fantastic. And Daniel has a gift for connecting and showing the resonance that different authors have with one another. And to combine Carl Jung, Rumi, Hafiz, and Elvis, I think, is just brilliant. And also, as he said, a little cameo from Michelangelo. So let's go ahead and we'll start that interview now. And enjoy. Get to Daniel. We're going to play a little song. And this is a song that has put the words of Rumi to music. It's one of my favorite songs, and then we'll get to the interview.

0: Welcome back. You're tuned in to 93.5 KNCE, True Taos Radio. This is your host, Christopher Pieper, and we are here today. Truly, we are blessed to have Daniel Ledinsky join us in the studio. Daniel, welcome to KNCE.
1: Thank you. Thanks.
0: So, Daniel is working on a number of projects, as he always is, and later on we're going to discuss one of those. But Daniel, just as an introduction, you have dedicated much of your life to sharing the beauty of Hafez and Rumi with the world. It certainly has made a huge impact on my life. But even more than that, your presence in my life as a human being has deeply impacted me. And I just want to say thank you for joining us here today.
1: Thank you.
0: So there's going to be some tears here today. So I just want to prepare everybody to keep your hearts open. This is what we need to do today in this world, is to have our hearts open, because that is, it's only by going through that we are going to rise above kind of the current mess that we're in. And it's poetry reminds us of who we are. And so Daniel, When were you first introduced to Hafez?
1: If it's okay.
0: Yes.
1: What I'm going to do,
0: speak a little closer to that.
1: So I've been working on this play.
0: Yes.
1: And the play is called Rumi, Hafez, Elvis, and Carl Jung Helping the Jailhouse Rock. Again, that's Rumi, Hafez, Elvis, and Carl Jung Helping the Jailhouse Rock. And the subtitle is AKA Buddha After Hours in a Bar. And really, that's really the beauty of Rumi and Hafez. They are really like God after hours in the bar. And they stop all this damn patty cake and say, hey, baby, it's just like this. Get yourself out of jail. We're going to help your jailhouse rock. So I'm going to read this little thing here, because in the, read this little thing here. So Chris just asked me when I first got connected to Hafez and Rumi. It was mostly Rumi. And I'll just read this little thing to you here. It's about a 2-minute read.
0: Beautiful.
1: And it has a wonderful Rumi poem connected to it. So it says, my first connection with Rumi happened when I was reading a book called God Speaks by Meher Baba. I was 21 years old at the time and saw the book in a storefront window. I bought it and went up into the mountains outside of Tucson, Arizona, and camped there and read it for days. There are a couple lines of Rumi in that book. Well, I'm gonna give this to Chris now.
0: Okay.
1: So in my play, I mentioned in my play, I'm gonna have jellyfish trivia questions and Elvis trivia questions. And the reason I have those is when I start crying like this, I'll say, hey, it's time for a jellyfish trivia question. But I'm gonna give this to Chris though to finish reading.
0: Okay.
1: Chris, if you would start from the top, would you please?
0: Okay. Okay. So my first known connection with Rumi happened when reading a book called God Speaks by Meher Baba. I was about 21 at the time and saw the book in a store front window of a shop, bought it, and then went up into the mountains outside of Tucson, Arizona, and camped there and read it for days. There were a couple lines of Rumi in that book I have never forgotten. And later, some 44 years later, I published the whole Rumi poem titled The Ascending Soul as the first poem in my Rumi book titled The Purity of Desire, which was Penguin Publication, and I think reveals more of Rumi in ways than any other publication of him I have seen. as I very much feel my Hafez work does, shows a more wondrous and more giving expanse of him. Those Rumi lines seem to keep evolving a bit in my mind now and then, and this is how I would read them today. I died as a mineral and became a plant. I died as a plant and knew it was to have fins and wings and hoofs. But we move on. We move on to become the root of every form, even the root of existence. Look, look, I become a beautiful woman.
1: Oh, look, look, I became a beautiful woman. I became a beautiful man. What should we ever fear, my darlings, for when will we ever less by dying?
0: Beautiful.
1: And then I'm going to stop right here and say that I should mention that the foremost renderer, translator of Rumi that made Rumi a phenomenon really in the Western, in the English-speaking world was Coleman Barks. And he passed away just a few weeks ago. He passed away. And I really don't read. I've only read cover to cover four books in 40 years. And two of those books, when I was living with my teacher in India, he wanted me to read a couple of books. So he read me two books, so I did. But so I even, and to be honest with you, even though I have about 5,000 Hafez renderings, poems, inspirations, I could... It's just the way it is. I just look at a couple lines and just... Poems within poems within poems. So anyway, I was going to say, so I've only, out of all of Coleman Barks's fantastic famous work, I probably only read not even 20 poems, but a couple lines really stuck out. And I should say that to honor Coleman Barks. And one of his lines that I so like was, I slightly changed some words around. It's so wonderful to me. Coleman Barks' take on Rumi is, he says, out beyond the ideas of right doing and wrong doing, there is a field. I will meet you there. I'll try it again. Out beyond the ideas of right doing and wrong doing, there is a field. I will meet you there. The other line that I so like that has become famous of Coleman's, he says, let the beauty that you love, let the beauty that you love be the work that you do. And then the other one that I use in my own book, my Rumi book, I'm just going to read it to you verbatim, what I say about, I acknowledge Coleman Barks. And we spent a couple, we were on stage together. The last time we were on stage together, we both had books coming out by Penguin, and they arranged for us to do a big reading in Washington, D.C. And after the reading, Coleman did his reading, I did my reading. We were both signing books. And at one point, I had like 20 people in my line to sign books, and Coleman had 3, and it's the last time he ever did a signing with me before. So anyway, but here's this Rumi thing that where I acknowledge Coleman. I say right here, and for maybe the next 100 years, I think any significant book in English with Rumi's name on it should have Coleman Barks' name. I'm glad for the opportunity. He has done some fantastic trailblazing in this world and rightfully belongs nominated for the Nobel Prize in Literature. I will close with a few words from one of Coleman's Rumi poems that I put in my own blender the way I do and fiddled with. The lines go, our whole life seeks one kiss. I'll say that again. Our whole life seeks one kiss. God's mouth to ours. Hard to imagine. I'll give it to Chris to finish.
0: Okay. Yes. Our whole life seeks one kiss, God's mouth to ours. Hard to imagine a more befitting welcome to eternity. Wow. Let's read that again.
1: Yeah.
0: Our whole life seeks one kiss, God's mouth to ours. Hard to imagine a more befitting welcome to eternity.
1: Okay, Chris, you take over and you guide this. But hold on, but finish that though.
0: Yes. So this is a continuation of what I was reading before. This is from Daniel. So what does an awake and knowing heart do in this world? It helps keep what is beautiful, beautiful. It helps life grow. It unfurls its own wings and the mind of others to more taste the sky and find more thanks and a greater capacity to serve one's precious self, one's own precious self, with a capital S, by the way. And others, sure too. And when something beautiful dies, what should we ever fear, my darlings? And what should we ever really grieve? For when was anything ever less by moving on? And a part of us can join it in the sun. Just look, look, and surely we will love again. How could we not, when someday God will be in our arms?
1: And I'm going to say, I think it's a deep metaphysical fact that if you think of a loved one who has departed, you can get a glimpse of what they're seeing. I think it's just a fact. If you think of a loved one who has departed, you can get a glimpse of what they're seeing and find a wonderful little oasis in this craziness for a few seconds. Okay, Chris, you're in charge now.
0: This is the very definition of refreshing.
1: What?
0: The very definition of refreshing is to share these words together, to have you in here. It's like cool water on a hot day. It's just what we need right now. I have, for one, stopped entirely listening to any news. I have cut myself off from essentially scrolling at all on my phone. And I feel really informed, but in a good way. Informed, the word inform. So, Daniel, one thing I was thinking of this morning in anticipation of you coming on was that right now we are in this conflict with Iran. And very few people globally know the heart of the Iranian people, the Persian people. But when we read Hafez, and I remember in a few years ago, an Iranian man came into Mud and Flood, and we spoke about Hafez, and he was very impressed, by the way, that I pronounced his name correctly, and that was thanks to you, my friend. But he said, if the American people really want to know who we are as a people, read Hafez and Rumi, because every Iranian household has a book of Hafez. And I think there is, for the entire Western world, I think it would be a good thing for all of us to open our hearts to these beautiful people that have been so misunderstood. And Daniel and I were speaking before he came on, before we came on the radio, that Islam is not the indigenous spiritual tradition of the Persian people. It's Zoroastrianism. It's their heart is really about the poetry of Hafez, of Rumi, and Islam was forced on them. And so, Daniel, why do you think today Hafez is so relevant?
1: Well, before I answer that,
0: yeah.
1: I want to be clear that I am not like a translator of Hafez from the Farsi, from the Persian to the English. I have worked with people who know the language as original language, but what I call my work with Hafez, I call it my portrait of Hafez, mm-hmm. and I call it my portrait of Rumi. And I'm gonna have Chris read a book. I have four Hafez books that are published by Penguin. Mm-hmm. I think my favorite is called I'm a Year with Hafez. And in the preference is titled Ralph Waldo, it's a Hafez book. It's the preference called Ralph Waldo Emerson, A Psychiatrist I Know, and My Portrait of Hafez. And the reason that Ralph Waldo Emerson's name is mentioned there, it's fascinating, all this stuff, and really, I can barely spell, but I just have a memory for all this stuff. My last completed English class was remedial English in high school. I tried a couple English classes in college and never made it through. But anyway, here it is. The preference is called Ralph Waldo Emerson, Psychiatrist I Know, and My Portrait of Hafez. Why is Emerson's name mentioned here? Emerson's name is mentioned here in regards to Hafez because Emerson fell in love with Johann Wolfgang Goethe. He thought that Goethe was one of the few literary geniuses in the world. And Emerson decided to learn German perfectly to extract every nuance he could out of whatever Goethe wrote. And while studying Goethe's writings, Emerson came across Goethe's great, great passion for Hafez. Mm. And Emerson then started translating from the German, at one point, Goethe and some Persian guy, they published something literally called The Book of Hafez. So Emerson now is translating, Ralph Waldo Emerson, one of the few American geniuses, translating Hafez from the German to English. And he translates about 100 poems, 110 poems, but he clearly doesn't finish half of them. And the way that Emerson would indicate that the poem wasn't finished is he simply wouldn't put a period at the end of it. Mm. So at the time, I'm dealing with one of the top executive editors at Penguin, a wonderful woman. Her name is Carolyn Carson. I said, Carolyn, I want to do this book called A Year with Hafez. I'd like to have... So every day is a poem. I'd like to have all of April dedicated to Emerson because that's when he died. I think he died April 27th. And I said, I have a copy of all the poems that Emerson did, but half of them aren't finished. Well, how do you feel about me trying to complete Emerson's translations? He says, well, Danny, this is why we publish you. You come up with ideas like that.
0: Yes.
1: And so of all of Emerson's things that are all of April, they're all everything in April is connected to Emerson. But the only line that I came across that I thought was complete in itself, a poem in itself, is it's a beautiful thing. This is the literal translation of Ralph. Of Ralph Waldo Emerson, of Goethe, Hafez, Goethe, Emerson. It's a literal translation. It's just one line. The line goes, this is the literal translation. The line goes, wine is like the Lord Jesus. It can bring the dead to life. And amongst the Persians, what is one of the most purest forms of wine to them? It's poetry. Mm. So Emerson is really saying, poetry or true art, poetry is like the Lord Jesus. It can bring us back to life.
0: Mm-hmm.
1: So anyway, I thought now I'm going to have Chris read Chris, how about the Emmylou Harris song?
0: Oh yeah, let's play it.
1: So anyway, so hold on. So I'm just, I gotta say this. Mm-hmm. I get excited about this stuff, even though I'm gonna be 80 years old in 3 years. 3 years I'll be 80 years old. So once someone said to me, I'm not really a public person. I've been here for 12 years. I think I've read for 5 minutes at SOMOS, even though they're gonna do my play. I just sort of like, I hang out at night. I'd rather be alone. I'll go in for a margarita, but I really hope no one talks to me. But if they do, I try and be very accommodating. But anyway, once I was doing a reading somewhere, and I finished a reading and I invited questions, and someone says to me, how could you distill the phenomenon of Rumi and Hafez in the English language throughout the world? How could you distill the phenomenon of Rumi and Hafez in the Western world? So I said, well, if you can bear me singing a line, I'll sing you a line, and this is the gig. So I'm going to sing the line from a famous song by Townes Van Zandt, made even more famous by Emmylou Harris. I'll sing the line, and if you can't hear me, Chris is going to play the song.
0: Yes.
1: But here's the line. If I needed you, if I needed you, oh, would you come to me? Would you swim the seas, oh, to ease my pain? And that's it. That's why they are who they are. Mm-hmm. Because they're easing our pain, and they're helping our jailhouse rocks, which is my poem's title, my thing, isn't it? That's it. And they are both, really, Rumi and Hafez are both, they are Carl Jung times 10 gone poet. That's who they really are.
0: Mm, that's a beautiful way of saying it. So let's play this song. And this is We're going to pause right there for a station break, and then we'll be right back. I just want to say that Daniel is so well qualified to be, as he said, not really a translator, but as someone who is sharing the poetry of Hafez and Rumi with the Western world. When you hear his emotion when he reads even a single line of Hafez or Rumi, that indicates the love he has for this poetry. And there is so much love in his heart, and I think it's a rare opportunity for all of us to spend some time with Daniel at SOMOS this Friday. And he has a real talent for, again, not translating, but sharing this poetry in a way that is deeply impactful for all of us. It helps open our hearts. But let's take a break, and we'll be right back.
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0: 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And we have been replaying an interview I did with Daniel Ladinsky a few weeks ago. And as I said, he's going to be doing a reading this Friday at 5:30 at Somos. Tickets are just $5. And if you want more information, you can call Somos at 758-0081. You can also go to Daniel's blog, Daniel Ladinsky, that's LadinSky.com. So we'll continue to play this interview, and we're coming to the top of the hour now, and the Barn Master is here to take over. But let's play this song by Emmylou Harris, which Daniel particularly loves. I Needed You by Emmylou Harris.

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1: 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This is your host, Christopher Pieper, for Living with Earth. And we're going to end the interview there. But once again, 5:30 this Friday at Somos. Spend some time with Daniel Ladinsky. And as you heard, I don't really do it justice reading these poems, but when you can hear Daniel read the works of Rumi and Hafez, it has a different power, and it really resonates with him and comes alive. And so we're going to finish with a song called, I can't pronounce this name, Etch Remet, and this is Levon Minassin, and then we got Scott here. Look forward to seeing you again next week.

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We are 2 minutes after 10 o'clock here on KNC Taos 93.5 FM. Thank you so much, Christopher. Enlightening our hearts every Wednesday morning with Living with Earth. Today we are supposed to have a high of 89. We are at 73. It's beautiful out right now. If you got to do something, get out and do it right now. Tonight we're going down around 52. Tomorrow up to 92. Tomorrow night 52 and 88 on Friday. Sunny, sunny, sunny. I think we got a chance of something on Sunday. We can cross our fingers and hope. My name is Barnmaster Scud, and this is my free-range grass-fed show, Radio Free Barnmaster, where I let all kinds of rare critters out of my barn here all the way till 1 o'clock. Thank you so much for joining me.

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0: You are listening to True Taos Radio 93.5 FM. If you're in Taos, but you might be anywhere in the world, and we love having you with us. We right now are listening to some Finez with Rivers of Sound. Jametta Rose was before that with Rhythm of Life. Go Kurosawa, new stuff from them, Sada no Umi, name of that one. Emer gave us Love Can Be So Easy. Favorite of mine, Cafe Tacuba, No Me Comprendes. And we started off with some original music from My Country of Illusion, the band I share with my compadre in Rome, El Tiki. I want to tell you that for the Health of It, Community Walk to Support Cancer Support Services invites the community to For the Health of It, an annual walk raising funds and awareness for those affected by cancer in Taos County. 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I'll be right back.
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Just listening to some João Gilberto, Undio. That's the Salvador Space Edit. Before that, we had Jeremiah Chu and Marta Sophia Honer with the Sturdy House Piano. And we started off with the great Richie Havens, Younger Men Grow Older. Right now we have some sort of Italian thing, El Guardiano del Faro. It's the name of this organization. It is almost 10:40, so it's time for me to talk about what's going on in town, because we should all get out and support music. You have no idea how hard these people work to get themselves to the place where they are out there playing. At Embuto Valley Vineyards, from 5 to 7:30, there's karaoke. It didn't take too much for people to get ready for karaoke, but it took Lisa Joyce a long time to reach where she's at. And she's going to be at the Adobe Bar at the Taos Inn, and that's 6 to 9. Dale's got the Taos Bluegrass Jam, and that happens at 6. Jess Wayne is playing over at the Sagebrush Grill and Cantina from 6 to 9. And there's traditional Irish music from 6:30 to 8:30 at Baravino. At Red Willow Park, there's Community Day, free movies on the green. It's Beauty and the Beast today. That's from 3:30 on. Yeah, well, go to livetaos.com if you want to know exactly what's going on. And movies on the big screen is Ghost Elephants. That's 4 to 6. And then there's Improvisation for Theater, Taos Community of Love. I'll be right back in 21 seconds.

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With everything going on in the world, I want to be in a living room of all my loved ones, where the arms of the earth extend wide and the soil is fresh for things to grow. If I were able to change something about myself in the world, I wouldn't change anything.

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I give thanks for love. I give thanks for friendship. 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

0: right now we are listening to some Chelsea Carmichael with Bone and Soil. New stuff from the Ezra Collective with Only Love. And a tribute song going out to James Blood Ulmer, who gave us Show Me Your Love, America. James Blood Ulmer passed away a couple days ago. Favorite of mine and, of course, then of this show. I love playing James Blood Ulmer. We're so happy we still have his awesome music. Aja Monet before that with Indigo, and we started off with Billy Muir with the haunted guitar. We're coming up to 11 o'clock where we're going to do our station ID. I will talk about the weather and we will get into hour two of Radio Free Barnmaster.
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Today it's sunny. Supposed to go up to 89. West winds a little bit, 15 to 20 miles an hour this afternoon. Hopefully not like it was. Well, it says winds could go up to 30 miles an hour, so maybe it will be like it was. Tonight we're going down on 52, tomorrow up to 92. It is summer. Looks like maybe we get a chance of something happening out of the sky on Sunday, so let's put our minds together and make that happen. I am the Barn Master. This is Hour 2.

0: I hope your Wednesday is going well, and maybe the music can help move it along in some small way. Right now we have some Bad Bad Not Good, remixed by Ketrananda. This is Kaleidoscope. Batita was before that with Bom Bom. Africa Express gave us Morals, and we started off with some original music. That's My Country of Illusion. I want to tell you about the Cooperative Weed Management Area 7th Annual Noxious Weed Tour on June 26th. You can join Taos County CWMA, that's the weed management people, 7th Annual Noxious Weed Tour on June 26th. Presentations begin at 9 o'clock in the morning, followed by a field tour. Lunch provided, RSVP required for the bus tour. Register by calling 575-240-5123 or Taos Soil and Water Conservation District website. Who knew you had to take a bus tour to see weeds? I guess they have different weeds than they have in my yard, but I think everybody's got a lot of weeds in their yard. But I guess I'm all for managing them, so check them out. Go on the bus tour. I will be back in a minute or so after these messages.
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what will happen now. We've got some difficult days ahead. But it really doesn't matter with me now. Because I've been to the mountaintop.

0: We are listening to some Lee Scratch Perry with the Orb. H-O-O is the name of that one. House of the Stars. Apifera was before that. And new stuff from the Boards of Canada, Into the Magic Land. Tarwater gave us Finn, and we started off with John Lucien with the War Song. You want to know what's going on in town? I'm going to tell you. At 4 o'clock, you can go see my friend Jack Lorraine play over the happy hour at Dale. Jack is awesome if you haven't seen Jack, and if you have, then you know that you need to go there at 4 o'clock, Dale. And then at 6 o'clock, the Bluegrass Jam is happening at Dale. And at Imbuto Valley Vineyards, they have karaoke from 5 to 7:30. Lisa Joyce is playing at the Adobe Bar at the Taos Inn. That's from 6 to 9. Hotel Willa has live music with Roma Ranson. That's from 6 to 8. Jess Wayne is playing at the Sagebrush Grill and Cantina from 6 to 9. And there's traditional Irish music happening at Bar Avino from 6:30 to 8:30. Over at Red Willow Park, and starting at 3:30, they have Community Day and free movies on the green. There's Beauty and the Beast is going to play. And Ghost Elephants is the movie at the Taos Center of the Arts, and that's from 4 to 6. You can go get your improv on at Improvisation for Theater, and that's 6 to 8, and that's at Taos Community of Love. Well, that...
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2: For me, my dream was Vogue cover was... Well, for me, my dream was to be on my first Vogue cover. For me, my dream was Vogue cover was... Well, for me, my dream was to be on my first Vogue cover. For me, my dream was Vogue cover was... Well, for me, my dream was to be on my first Vogue cover. For me, my dream was...

0: We are now a minute away from 12 o'clock noon, so if you got someplace to be, you got a minute. What do we got? We have some Telepath right now with Maka. Beat Pharmacy was before that with Caramel. Kareem Riggins gave us Bahia Dreaming. Dave Adju and the Invisible Art Trio gave Next to You, and we Home Life was in there, and we start off with some Supermodel with Vogue cover. I hope Wednesday is good. It's a beautiful summer day out there.
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It is sunny out there, high near 89, a little bit of winds up to 30 miles an hour this afternoon, so I guess if you have things that'll blow away, they probably already blew away. Tonight going down around 52, tomorrow up to 92, depending on where you live. 52 is the low tomorrow night, so we are in a nice suburban pattern. Hopefully you can grow something. Hopefully we get some moisture to help us grow something. I am the Barn Master. It is a pleasure to be here, and I have one more hour.

0: It is about 19 minutes after the hour of 12 o'clock here on KNC Taos 93.5 FM, where we are every Wednesday at this time. Right now we're listening to some Foot in Dickow with Yo Naguni. One Great Dub gave us The Revolution Will Not Be Televised. Benjamin Zephaniah gave us Earth Liberation Sound. The Bad Livers gave us Looky Here, Double Speak, Rock On. New stuff from Daniel Anwar with Warp Sustain. And we started off with some My Country Illusion original music, like we do while we talk about the weather at the top of every hour. I'm going to go get some good news, and I will be back with more Radio Free Barnmaster on the other side. 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
3: It's time now for your good news for a good planet. 10 Power. 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This mixed-race, woman-owned company works directly with underserved communities that lack equal access to electricity. 10 Power has partnered with the Alliance for Tribal Clean Energy and works across the country with tribal nations. One of their many successful projects is the Pine Point Resilience Hub at the Tribal School and Community Center in Pine Point, Minnesota. Their solar array and battery system will reduce the school's energy bills for 25 to 40 years. The school can now redirect those savings into programs for students while demonstrating to them how clean energy aligns with their long-held traditional values of taking care of the earth. The energy dashboard teaches the science classes in real time what is being generated and how it is helping the school. If power goes out or there is a disaster, up to 400 people in the tribal community will have free access to electricity from this independent energy source. Pine Point is a powerful model of the reality of energy independence and future energy sovereignty that all of us can learn from and benefit from. And this is Mandy from GoodNewsGoodPlanet.com.
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He had a carrot, and he had a bowl of chocolate pudding. First he ate the carrot into the shape of a spoon. Then he ate the pudding with the carrot-shaped spoon. And then he ate the carrot.

0: saw a photograph of Tesla, who invented the Tesla coil. He also invented a pair of shoes with soles 14 inches thick to ground him while he worked in his laboratory. In this picture, he was sitting in his lab, wearing the shoes and reading a book by the light of the long streamer-like sparks shooting out of his transformers.
1: It was the night flight from Houston, near perfect visibility. We could see the lights from all the little Texas towns. I was sitting next to a 52-year-old woman who'd never been on a plane before. Her son sent her a ticket and said, "Mom, you've raised 10 kids. It's time you got on a plane." She sat in the window seat. She kept talking about the Big Dipper and the Little Dipper and pointing. Suddenly I realized she thought we were in outer space, looking down at the stars. I said, "I think those are little towns."

0: are listening to some Bitchin' Bajas here on True Taos Radio with Consciousness 2. This whole show has been about entraining your brain into other dimensions. Taxi Kebab was before that with Lim Chi, something like that. Idols gave us grace. And we started off with a really early piece from Laurie Anderson. That was called Three Experiences. I got to take a break for a couple messages, but I have music to take us all the way to the top of the hour, to 1 o'clock. Lex Python will be here to take over from me. As always, I encourage you to follow me on Mixcloud. 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All my shows are there without talking, without commercials. Just three-hour mixtapes plus all my playlists, if you're curious about what I played. I'll see you next time, next Wednesday at 10 o'clock, for another go-round of what is making me happy. Be good to yourself.
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It is 83 lovely, perfect degrees out there. The high is 89 today. Gusts as high as 30 miles an hour this afternoon. 52 tonight, 92 tomorrow. Wow, this is the first 90s that I've seen this year. At least in the forecast, I think it was that hot once. West winds tomorrow afternoon, 10 to 15 miles an hour, so definitely not the 30 that we're going to see today. 52 tomorrow night, 88 and sunny on Friday, 53 Friday night, 87 and sunny on Saturday. And Sunday we have a 50% chance of rain in the afternoon, high of 83. Thanks for tuning in. Here's a Bill Aswell.

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We can no longer see the sun. 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
1: 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I'm Lex Python. The show is The Edge of Chaos here until 4 o'clock. Let's see. I'm going to tell you a bunch of stuff because I didn't have much in the way of ads in the last hour, so I just kept playing music. So I need to tell you about the LiveTaos.com events calendar. All of this stuff happens this afternoon. Dale, 4 to 6, happy hour music with Jack Larang. 6 to 7 at Dale is the Taos Bluegrass Jam. And Butte Valley Vineyards hosts karaoke at 5. The Adobe Bar at the Taos Inn hosts Lisa Joyce at 6. Live music with Roma Ranson at the Hotel Willa at 6. Jess Wayne at the Sagebrush at 6. And traditional Irish music at Barovino at 6:30. Also at Red Willow Park, there's a movie on the green, Beauty and the Beast. It says 3:30 to 10. I doubt that it's going to happen for that long because I don't think that movie's really that long. At the TCA, also Ghost Elephants Inside, I think. And at the Taos Community of Love, 6 to 8 is improvisation for the theater. It is 84 degrees, absolutely gorgeous out. The wind may go up as high as 30 miles an hour this afternoon. Definitely not as heavy tomorrow, though. 52 tonight, 92 tomorrow, 52 tomorrow night, 88 Friday, 87 Saturday, 83 and sunny on Sunday with a 50% chance of showers in the afternoon. Thanks so much for tuning in. Here's some back.

0: that was Blue Oyster Cult, Vengeance, which was cut from the heavy metal soundtrack. I did not know that until this week, that that song was supposed to be when they stormed the castle and Tarnoth was brought down on her bird, and then the bird escaped. Anyway, the song was too literal, because that's what the lyrics were, and they cut it from the movie. 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I'll be right back with some more music right after this.
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0: That was the Beastie Boys with the Rat Cage. 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I'm Lex Python here for another hour and 20 minutes. Just past the halfway point, I'm going to tell you about the LiveTaos.com events calendar to tell you what is going on tonight. At Dale from 4 to 6 is Happy Hour with Jack Larang, and then 6 to 7 is the Taos Bluegrass Jam. And Butto Valley Vineyards has karaoke from 5 to 7:30. Adobe Bar at the Taos Inn has Lisa Joyce from 6 to 9. The Hotel Willa has live music with Aroma Ranson from 6 to 8. Sagebrush Grill and Cantina has Jess Wayne from 6 to 9. And Baravino has traditional Irish music 6:30 to 8:30. There is a movie on the green tonight, Beauty and the Beast. It says 3:30 to 10. I'm not sure what time the movie's going to air. At the TCA at 4 to 6, Ghost Elephants. And at the Taos Community of Love, 6 to 8, Improvisation for the Theater. Thanks so much for tuning in. I'll be right back with some more music right after this.
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4: 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I'm Lex Python. The show is The Edge of Chaos, here for one more hour. It is 86 degrees. The high today is 89, 52, mostly clear tonight. 92 tomorrow. That is a high, I think, this year. And sunny, 52 tomorrow night, 88 Friday, 53 Friday night, 87 Saturday, 54 Saturday night, and then 83 on Sunday with a 50% chance of thunderstorms. I don't know about you, but if it stayed this weather forever, I really wouldn't mind. I absolutely love, minus the wind that we had yesterday and for the last 4 months or so, but the temperatures are absolutely perfect right now. Thanks for tuning in. Here's Prune.

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0: An inmate from the City of Las Vegas Detention Center. To accept charges, press 0. 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

0: 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I'm Lex Python here for 40 more minutes, and I'll be right back with some more music right after this.
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0: 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I'm here every week, 1 to 4 p.m. I might cover for DJ Sydney Ray this coming Monday from 10 to 1, but I'm definitely covering for DJ Sydney Ray 2 weeks from then on the 28th for the Blender. He is out of town for a couple of weeks, so I'm going to try to cover at least one of his shows, and if nobody else steps up, I'll try to cover two of them. If there are any DJs listening, you could also cover those shows, perhaps. Let's see. I got to tell you about the Lifetaos.com events calendar. 4 o'clock at Dale is happy hour with Jack Larang, and then at 6, the Taos Bluegrass Jam at the Imbuto Valley Vineyards. Karaoke at 5. The Adobe Bar at the Taos Inn hosts Lisa Joyce at 6. Hotel Willa has live music with Aroma Ranson at 6. Sagebrush Grill and Cantina has Jess Wayne at 6. And Bar Vino has traditional Irish music at 6:30. There's a movie at the park tonight, Beauty and the Beast. And inside the TCA at 4 is Ghost Elephants. And then at the Taos Community of Love, from 6 to 8 is improvisation for the theater. Thanks so much for tuning in. I do post playlists and old shows on mixcloud.com/LexPython. And last week's show will drop at 4 p.m. at that address today. All right. I'll see you next week.
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3: I'm Dr. Anthony Lizerwitz, and this is Climate Connections. In February, under the Trump administration, the Environmental Protection Agency announced the repeal of its endangerment finding. This finding provided the legal basis for regulating climate pollution under the Clean Air Act.
4: I was dismayed, and as a mother and a grandmother, I couldn't imagine that the EPA would take that position.
3: Almeda Cooper of the nonprofit Moms Clean Air Force worries about how this will affect kids, because in addition to warming the climate, fossil fuel pollution harms people's health. Children are especially vulnerable because their lungs are still developing. And those in black and brown communities, which are more likely to be located near power plants or highways, bear the greatest burden.
4: Tailpipe pollution is a huge problem, particularly for chronic diseases such as asthma.
3: States and environmental groups are pursuing legal challenges, and Cooper's group is urging legislators to oppose the administration's action.
4: We are not going to give up. We are going to continue to speak up and to do everything we can to make sure that we can protect the future of our children and our grandchildren.
3: Climate Connections is produced by the Yale Center for Environmental Communication. To learn more about climate change, visit climateconnections.org.

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It is Wednesday, my dudes. Currently, Wednesday, June 10th, 2026, all day. 78 degrees. Oh, excuse me, 87 degrees out here in the Silver Twinkie in Taos, New Mexico. It's a pretty sunny Wednesday. Tonight, mostly clear, a low around 53. Thursday, we have sunny skies, a high of 88, a little bit of a breeze coming in from the west, about 5 to 15 miles per hour in the afternoon on Thursday. Mostly clear skies on Thursday night and a low of 51. Friday, sunny, high of 87, a low of 54. And on Saturday, we have a 20% chance of rain showers and thunderstorms rolling through, but mostly sunny. A high of 87. Saturday night, some clouds and a low of 53. On Sunday, we have a 60% chance of rain in the afternoon, partly sunny skies. 83 will be the high and 50 will be the low on Sunday night. Behind me, Dungeon with a song called Alberto Balsam. It's going to be my soundtrack for today. Let's get to it with a band called Ray Moore, Too Much. Got some brand new music by Mike D from the Beastie Boys. And maybe some Squirt Gun in this first set. It's the Wednesday happy hour. My name is Vinyl Val. It's time to turn your speakers all the way up.

0: All right, there you have it. First little set of the Wednesday happy hour. 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Just played you a band called Too Much, Lay It on the Line. Some brand new music from Mike D. He let out just this week. True Colors, and then Raymore with Documentary. Hey, there's hot new games from the New Mexico Lottery. 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Free for Somos members. 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I'm going to take a quick break. 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

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My name is Vinyl Val, and it is Wednesday, my dudes. Let's see, 1, 2, 3, 4, 5, 6, a little six-pack for your Wednesday happy hour. I love that. Played you some Squirt Gun in that last set. Their song, Social. Split System with Run On. Little Barry with Surf Hell. The Nuns from 1980, Walking the Beat. Some brand new music from a band out of Asheville, North Carolina, Designer, Ugly in the Streets, off their brand new album, Headcase. And then I played you a little Idols with their song Grace from 2024. It's about that time we take a look at the live Taos calendar, see what kind of ruckus you can get into tonight. Lots of stuff going on in and around town, so let's check it out. If you need any more information, though, check out livetaos.com. It's your favorite independent source for all things arts, entertainment, and culture here in Taos. And if you think something's missing from the calendar, it's super easy to submit your own events at livetaos.com. Happy hour tunes are happening right now at the Dale with Jack Larang. He's playing until 6. And then in the back room, the Taos Bluegrass Jam will commence. That's at the Dale at 7. There's trivia tonight. Lots of stuff at the Dale tonight to keep you entertained. Plus, they have the most beautiful backyard in Taos, and it's quite the day to sit out there. If you're over on the Embudo Valley side, over by the river, check out Embudo Valley Vineyards tonight. They have karaoke starting at 5. The Adobe Bar has Lisa Joyce playing live music at 6. Roma Ranson playing live at Hotel Willa starting at 6. Sagebrush Grill and Cantina has Jess Wayne playing some live tunes, 6 to 9. And Baravino hosting traditional Irish music tonight at 6:30. It is Community Day over at Red Willow Park, and they have free movies on the green tonight. I believe the movie starts around 8:30. They're playing Beauty and the Beast. 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

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My name is Vinyl Val. 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It is the Wednesday happy hour. Let's get right back into it. I've got some Rocky Erickson and the Aliens coming up next.

0: Now I've got a girl that I'm just simply wild about. And folks say that I sure am a lucky boy. Well, everywhere we go, people always rave about this pretty little bundle of joy.
1: Mush
0: She's got
1: alert.
0: Freckles on her butt. She's nice. And when she's in my arms, it's paradise. Oh, she smells just like a rose from her head down to her toes. She's got freckles on her butt. She's nice. Yeah. Well, howdy doody, doody. Wave on, brother. Yeah, yeah. She's got freckles on her butt. She's nice. And when she's in my arms, it's paradise. All the sailors give her a chase because they love her naval base. She's got freckles on her butt. She's nice. Yes, a romping and a stomping around now. Take it out, Eddie. She's got freckles on her butt. She's nice. And when she's in my arms, it's paradise. She looks just like my Nellie from her head down to her elbow. She's got freckles on her butt. She's nice. Oh, yeah. Sure sounding nice. Ain't it the truth? She's got freckles on her butt. She's nice. And when she's in my arms, it's paradise. In a classroom, she's a loafer, but get her on a sofa. She's got freckles on her butt. She's nice, yes.

0: That was Rattlesnake Daddy by none other than Hawkshaw Hawkins. One Rattlesnake Daddy gone way too fast, like he was in the plane crash with Patsy Cline and Cowboy Copas. So rest in peace, Hawkshaw Hawkins. Damn fine yodeler. He was quite popular in his time. Before that, Hank Penny, a lesser-known Western swing. He never achieved great popularity, such as Bob Wills and his Texas Playboys, but Hank Penny sure was playing all around the United States. And it seems like every good band has a guy named Roy in it. I played you Hank Penny with the Freckle song. And Rattlesnake Daddy by Hawkshaw Hawkins, of course. I squeezed in a little surf punk, self-described surf punk by Chicano Mosh out of California with their song Me Premiere Amor, My First Love, A Little Mush Alert, and some Rocky Erickson and the Aliens covering some Bobby V from 1961. Rocky did it in 2004. Take good care of my baby. I'm going to send that one out to Malcolm Tent. I've got to take a quick break, but when I get back, I've got much more rock and roll up my sleeve. I should tell you, if you're looking for fun and meaningful activities for your toddler this summer, the Millicent Rogers Museum presents Museum Mondays, a free weekly program for kids ages 2 to 4 and their caregivers, every Monday from 10 to 11:30 a.m. through July 20th. 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

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It is currently 5 o'clock. 88 degrees outside tonight, mostly clear, a low of 53. Thursday, sunny skies and a high of 88. Thursday night, mostly clear and a low of 51. On Friday, looking pretty similar. Beautiful day, sunny, high near 87, a low of 54. And then on Saturday and Sunday, we have a little rain rolling in. 20% chance on Saturday, with highs in the mid-80s, lows in the mid-50s both Saturday and Sunday. We have a 60% chance of rain on Sunday, which is pretty awesome. Bring it. I hope you guys are having a good Wednesday afternoon, whatever you're up to. So glad that you have it tuned in to your local award-winning community radio station right here, producing excellent shows out of this brilliant Silver Twinkie. So lucky to be a part. So keep it locked right here. I've got more coming up. What do I have coming up? San Vito Rider, Automatic, some ESG in this next set. Department S, John Moss, get a little weird towards the end, because we can, it's Wednesday. Stay tuned.

0: 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Just a little Dead on vinyl. Some ESG with Talk It. Before that, it was from 2002, from their Step Off album. ESG, Automatic, Don't Wanna Dance, and somebody new to me, San Vito Rider, like their sound. That was a brand new single from him this year, Cold Teeth. San Vito Rider. Habitat for Humanity is having a volleyball tournament at Dalé this summer. 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
4: It's time now for your good news for a good planet. Bilingual for Ben. Having a disability can be isolating, especially when it affects basic communication. For 7-year-old Ben O'Reilly, who has special needs and is also deaf, it was devastating. In 2025, Ben was the sole deaf student in his entire school district in New Hampshire, one of the few states without a dedicated school for the deaf. When he started first grade at Campton Elementary, the only person he could talk to was his aide. Then a curious classmate started learning American Sign Language, or ASL, so he could talk to Ben at recess. Other kids noticed and wanted to learn too. The signing spread through the first grade class, then to other grades, then to teachers and staff throughout the building. The process was completely spontaneous without requirements or mandates. The entire school simply taught itself to sign. Ben's world opened up and his mothers noticed the change at home. It clicked for Ben that sign language had value and that it could connect him to the world. As of 2026, nearly every student and staff member at Campton Elementary knows at least some ASL. It's a win-win for everyone, as Ben's needs were embraced and an entire school became bilingual because they cared. And this is Mandy from GoodNewsGoodPlanet.com.
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Gospel of Morrissey before apparently he turned into a cranky fascist shart, according to the graffiti in the studio. The Smiths from 1984. I don't owe you anything.

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1: 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My name is Vinyl Val, and it's almost time for me to clean up and make way for Sarah Hart. She's coming in next. There is a cool book reading this Friday over at Somos. This Friday, June 12th, writer Daniel Ledensky presents Rumi, Hafiz, Elvis, and Carl Jung. Maybe I said that wrong. AKA Buddha After Hours in the Bar, in quotes, it says. A play reading full of fun and audience interaction. This is happening Friday at Somos at 5:30. You can expect trivia questions, giveaways, and even a cameo appearance by Michelangelo. 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To learn more about what to expect, visit Daniel Ledensky, LadinskySky.com, or SomosTaos.org. Let's also take a look at the Live Taos calendar. 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If you need any more info, check out livetaos.com. 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Happy Hour is winding down with Jack Larang over at the Dale, but the Taos Bluegrass Jam is fixing to start at 6 o'clock. You still have time to tune up and head over. If the Bluegrass Jam is not your thing, trivia at 7 at the Dale. We got something for everybody. Embudo Valley Vineyards has karaoke, 5 to 7:30. Lisa Joyce playing music at the Adobe Bar at 6. Hotel Willa has live music tonight with Roma Ranson. Sagebrush has Jess Wayne playing live music 6 to 9. And Baravino hosting traditional Irish music. Improv for the Theater over at Taos Community of Love will start at 6 o'clock. Bachata dance class at the Social Club starting at 6:30. And the Taos Trail Runners group run will meet up in just a few minutes. 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If you're interested in a group run, 6 to 7:30 tonight. All right, that's it on Live Taos. I hope you guys get out and about, enjoy something. Even if you're not feeling like it, go for a walk. Sing yourself a little song. So I had a little song coincidence come about this week, kind of last week. This week, I found some really cool pants at the thrift. I know all y'all want to know about my thrift store scores, so found these awesome 1994 baggy Levi's, right? So I bought them, $5, $6, whatever. And then I was listening to some records at my house, and I have this MC 900 Foot Jesus record. And on the cover, it says, as seen in the Levi's commercial. So I have a few songs lined up thanks to these thrift store score Levi pants. Got a nice little set for you guys. I'm going to start it off with one that you might recognize from the Levi's commercials in the 1990s. Mr. Oizo with Flat Beat. MC 900 Foot Jesus. And then I'm going to finish out with Attica Blues and Make Way for Sarah Hart. You guys have a good one. Take care of yourselves. Be nice to yourself so you can be nice to others. See you next week.
2: Oh yeah, I used to know Quinnen. He's a real jerky.

One more time, one more time. A little clap for that Levi's commercial set. Man, that was kind of weird to kind of put all those together, but I hope you like that Mr. Oizo flat beat, if you remember that one, kids from around my age. Little sock puppet as a radio producer or music producer in the office. Yeah, that was a pretty cool little commercial. I never saw the one with MC 900 Foot Jesus's song in it, nor did I see the one with Spaceman by Babylon Zoo. But nonetheless, hope you go and dust off a pair of Levi's, wear them out tonight. You guys stay tuned, Uncle Rita's in the house. Got a great show coming up next. I'm gonna finish out with this contemplating jazz. Have a good one.

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